0: absolutely have the assurance that as Prime Minister, Andy Burnham will make sure that we've got the investment coming into defence. That's good for our nation, good for our national security, but it's also good for economic prosperity. I've had to take some tough decisions. There are things that I will counsel, and we are looking for further efficiencies.
1: Three teenagers who were found guilty of rape but walked free from court should have been given custodial sentences. The Court of Appeal has criticised the original judge who gave them community orders for raping two teenagers in separate attacks. Donald Trump has made more than $1 billion from cryptocurrency in the first year back in office. The president's under fire amid claims he's profiting from the presidency, but says everybody's making money from rising stock markets.
2: So we're all profiting. I'm profiting because I have a lot of money and a lot of cash, and I give it to institutions. I don't know if they know what they're doing or not, but they buy a vast array of things.
1: And England saw its warmest June on record, according to the Met Office. Temperatures were nearly 3 degrees Celsius above average. That's the latest from Radio News Hub. I'm David Hall.
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1: A largely dry morning with sunny spells, windy in the northeast, cool in the northwest, warm in the southeast. A high of 26 degrees Celsius.
5: Amber Sound, The Night Shift.

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1: 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News.
2: England are through to the last 16 of the World Cup. In a game packed full of drama, they conceded an early goal from the DR Congo after just 7 minutes. But Harry Kane came to the rescue with two goals in the 75th and 86th minute. These fans are understandably delighted.
3: Normal England stressful situation, isn't it?
4: Yeah, we struggled at times and it's a bit of a slow pace of game, but we come through at the end.
5: Struggled first half. But then once have you got that one, there was only one winner, wasn't there?
6: Once we tap into belief and the passion and the positive attitude, look at us, we're unstoppable.
2: The Three Lions will now play Mexico at the Azteca Stadium on Monday. Next, the row over defence spending has intensified. It's emerged a shortfall of £4.7 billion will need to be found in this autumn's budget to pay for the proposals. Lib Dem leader Sir Ed Davey and the PM clashed in the Commons over the costs.
7: Our national security requires the best possible missile defence system, but the funding in his plan for this falls dangerously short.
8: I would gently point out, before he carries on with any criticism of our plan, that he sat in a cabinet that cut defence spending by 22%.
2: Two police officers who arrested student Henry Novak are being investigated for gross misconduct. The probe will look at the officer's alleged failure to recognise the 18-year-old student needed urgent medical attention after being stabbed by Vikram Digwa. Serena Williams' hopes of reuniting with her older sister Venus at Wimbledon are in doubt. The pair are expected to play in the doubles, but Serena has picked up a knee injury after making a return to centre court on Tuesday. And tens of thousands of people have faced long waits to buy tickets to see the Bayeux Tapestry. The 11th century embroidery is going on display at the British Museum in September. More than 65,000 people joined the online queue when the first batch of tickets were released. That's the latest from Radio News Hub. I'm David Hall.
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1: Amber weather with Paradise Windows, manufacturing the very best in Rahal windows and doors for over 20 years to the trade and public.
2: A largely dry morning with sunny spells, windy in the northeast, cool in the northwest, warm in the southeast. A high of 26 degrees Celsius.
1: Amber Sound, the night shift.

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2: Hey, Amber you Sound. Don't watch that. Watch this. This is the heavy, heavy monster sound.

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2: Hello, pet. It's party time, I gather. So, what would you like this time?
3: Oh, so much, Michelle. Thank heavens you're here. I've left it a bit late this time.
2: Nothing new there, then.
3: So, I need a balloon arch. Obviously, as many balloons as you've got. The kids love them. Also, matching banners and bunting. And don't let me forget a badge and matching candles for the cake.
2: No worries. I've also extended my party bag for Lorange. You'll be spoilt for choice. So, dinner panic, pet. And I've got the tableware covered as well.
3: Oh, that's so great. Special Days does it again.
2: Whether it's a birthday, hen night or baby shower, it's what we do best. And we're open 6 days a week now, right here on Oxford Street, Ripley.
3: Wow. Thank you so much, Michelle.
2: Hey, and don't forget my invite.
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3: England's World Cup dreams are still alive. They've beaten DR Congo 2-1 in Atlanta. The Three Lions got off to a rocky start when their opponents scored after just 7 minutes. But Harry Kane saved the day and kept fans waiting until the 75th minute to equalise. Just for good measure, he knocked in another at the 86th minute. This England fan is delighted.
4: It was good. You know, it was a battle in the first half, but they looked like they were going to create. And then, you know, finally they pull through and they create the chance and bang, a couple of goals and everyone's happy.
3: The Defence Secretary insists Andy Burnham will back the Defence Investment Plan if he becomes Britain's next Prime Minister. The row over military spending has intensified after it's emerged there is a £4.7 billion shortfall which will need to be found in this autumn's budget. But Dan Jarvis says the PM in waiting is behind defence investment.
5: I absolutely have the assurance that as Prime Minister, Andy Burnham will make sure that we've got the investment coming into defence. That's good for our nation, good for our national security, but it's also good for economic prosperity. I've had to take some tough decisions. There are things that I will counsel, and we are looking for further efficiencies.
3: Three teenagers who were found guilty of rape but walked free from court should have been given custodial sentences. The Court of Appeal has criticised the original judge who gave them community orders for raping two teenagers in separate attacks. Donald Trump has made more than $1 billion from cryptocurrency in the first year back in office. The president's under fire amid claims he's profiting from the presidency, but says everybody's making money from rising stock markets.
6: So we're all profiting. I'm profiting because I have a lot of money and a lot of cash, and I give it to institutions. I don't know if they know what they're doing or not, but they buy a vast array of things.
3: And England saw its warmest June on record, according to the Met Office. Temperatures were nearly 3 degrees Celsius above average. That's the latest from Radio News Hub. I'm David Hall.
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2: Amber Weather with Paradise Windows, manufacturing the very best in Rahal windows and doors for over 20 years to the trade and public.
3: A largely dry morning with sunny spells, windy in the northeast, cool in the northwest, warm in the southeast, a high of 26 degrees Celsius.
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2: England are through to the last 16 of the World Cup. In a game packed full of drama, they conceded an early goal from the DR Congo after just 7 minutes. But Harry Kane came to the rescue with two goals in the 75th and 86th minute. These fans are understandably delighted.
3: Normal England stressful situation, isn't it?
4: Yeah, we struggled at times and it's a bit of a slow pace of game, but we come through at the end.
5: Struggle first half. But then once have you got that one, there was only one winner, wasn't there?
6: Once we tap into belief and the passion and the positive attitude, look at us, we're unstoppable.
2: The Three Lions will now play Mexico at the Azteca Stadium on Monday. Next, the row over defence spending has intensified. It's emerged a shortfall of £4.7 billion will need to be found in this autumn's budget to pay for the proposals. Lib Dem leader Sir Ed Davey and the PM clashed in the Commons over the costs.
7: Our national security requires the best possible missile defence system, but the funding in his plan for this falls dangerously short.
8: I would gently point out, before he carries on with any criticism of our plan, that he sat in a cabinet that cut defence spending by 22%.
2: Two police officers who arrested student Henry Novak are being investigated for gross misconduct. The probe will look at the officer's alleged failure to recognise the 18-year-old student needed urgent medical attention after being stabbed by Vikram Digwa. Serena Williams' hopes of reuniting with her older sister Venus at Wimbledon are in doubt. The pair are expected to play in the doubles, but Serena has picked up a knee injury after making a return to centre court on Tuesday. And tens of thousands of people have faced long waits to buy tickets to see the Bayeux Tapestry. The 11th century embroidery is going on display at the British Museum in September. More than 65,000 people joined the online queue when the first batch of tickets were released. That's the latest from Radio News Hub. I'm David Hall.
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1: Amber weather with Paradise Windows, manufacturing the very best in Rahal windows and doors for over 20 years to the trade and public.
2: A largely dry morning with sunny spells, windy in the northeast, cool in the northwest, warm in the southeast, a high of 26 degrees Celsius.

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3: England's World Cup dreams are still alive. They've beaten DR Congo 2-1 in Atlanta. The Three Lions got off to a rocky start when their opponents scored after just 7 minutes. But Harry Kane saved the day and kept fans waiting until the 75th minute to equalise. Just for good measure, he knocked in another at the 86th minute. This England fan is delighted.
4: It was good. You know, it was a battle in the first half, but they looked like they were going to create. And then, you know, finally they pull through and they create the chance and bang, a couple of goals and everyone's happy.
3: The Defence Secretary insists Andy Burnham will back the Defence Investment Plan if he becomes Britain's next Prime Minister. The row over military spending has intensified after it's emerged there is a £4.7 billion shortfall which will need to be found in this autumn's budget. But Dan Jarvis says the PM in waiting is behind defence investment.
5: I absolutely have the assurance that as Prime Minister, Andy Burnham will make sure that we've got the investment coming into defence. That's good for our nation, good for our national security, but it's also good for economic prosperity. I've had to take some tough decisions. There are things that I will counsel, and we are looking for further efficiencies.
3: Three teenagers who were found guilty of rape but walked free from court should have been given custodial sentences. The Court of Appeal has criticised the original judge who gave them community orders for raping two teenagers in separate attacks. Donald Trump has made more than $1 billion from cryptocurrency in the first year back in office. The president's under fire amid claims he's profiting from the presidency, but says everybody's making money from rising stock markets.
6: So we're all profiting. I'm profiting because I have a lot of money and a lot of cash, and I give it to institutions. I don't know if they know what they're doing or not, but they buy a vast array of things.
3: And England saw its warmest June on record, according to the Met Office. Temperatures were nearly 3 degrees Celsius above average. That's the latest from Radio News Hub. I'm David Hall.
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2: Amber Weather with Paradise Windows, manufacturing the very best in Rahal windows and doors for over 20 years to the trade and public.
3: A largely dry morning with sunny spells, windy in the northeast, cool in the northwest, warm in the southeast, a high of 26 degrees Celsius.
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Good morning. Excuse me a second while I just do this. I have to sort of... no, that's better, you see. The wonders of having a microphone that's left in the studio about 4 foot from you. I think it's all right now. Ed Sheeran, a little bit more, or a little more, should I say, the clean version. Must be a dirty version somewhere. And Olivia Dean, a couple of minutes. Good morning. It's Thursday, the 2nd of July, 2026. No, I've not got a hangover from the England match. I mean, it was good. They got themselves out of a hole, but it's never comfortable watching, is it, England? As Dave Morris, I'm sure, will tell you when he tells you how his five has done.

0: Good morning, Amber Sound 107.2 and 98.4. Don't forget, of course, if you are out of the area, you can stream us. You can we'll get us anywhere. 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You can press a little button to listen live. You can also get us on things like UK radio and radio player and things like that. You know what I mean? Anyway. Anyway, where was I? Alex Warren and Passenger. On the way, some great songs. Mel and Kim, that would be a good one for Dave if he's up. Also, Paul Young and The Mighty Wah, amongst some others.
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0: FLM, Fun, Love and Money. Mel and Kim, the drugs don't work. No, I've never tried them. Paul Young, Every Time You Go Away, The Story of the Blues, The Mighty Wire, and No Matter What Sign You Are. That, of course, will look that, you know. Diana Ross and the Supremes.
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heard that for a while. My, Armin van Helden, Warren G, What's Love Got to Do with It, The Four Tops, Daft Punk, and John Newman. Two or maybe three more songs to go before the news at six, and guess what? Yep, they're on the way.

0: Couple of songs from the 1980s, Tom Hark, The Piranhas, Automatic from the Pointer Sisters. Well, I'm going to break for the news now. In fact, the radio station is going to break for the news, and I will see you in about 5 minutes' time.
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3: It's the morning after the night before for England fans. A tense 2-1 win over DR Congo means the team through to the last 16 in the World Cup. Harry Kane scored both goals, but he waited until the 75th minute to get going. For a lot of younger kids, it was the first and possibly last England game they'll see, because all the other kickoffs have been after bedtime. 9-year-old Robbie was watching the match.
4: It was amazing. Harry Kane played great. It was crazy. The comeback was magical. After 10 minutes, I thought we were going to draw it and win on penalties, but we came back and won 2-1. They're probably going to go till the semis.
3: You probably won't catch the next one, though. The Three Lions take on Mexico on Monday at 1 a.m. Elsewhere today, the government are under further scrutiny over their defence spending plans after Downing Street couldn't say what cuts will be made to fund it. Only around two-thirds of the £15 billion promised has been identified, and the decision of where the money will come from will likely be for the next Prime Minister, expected to be Andy Burnham. Mediators in the US and Iran conflict say peace talks are making good progress despite recent clashes over the Strait of Hormuz. The two sides have exchanged fire in the key waterway after a cargo ship was attacked. But there's good news for diesel drivers, as we've just seen the largest monthly price drop in the fuel ever recorded. It's being put to a lowering of oil prices because of recent peace talks in Iran. Rod Dennis is the senior policy officer of the RAC and says we're not in the clear yet.
5: So some good news. However, we are sort of not out of the woods really by any means. Prices are still much higher now than they were before the war began. So there's still some way to go for drivers to see properly low price fuel, but at least things are heading in the right direction.
3: And young workers say they're feeling undervalued and overlooked. New research by the Institution of Occupational Safety and Health found that many 18 to 25 year olds feel their well-being and personal development takes a backseat once they enter the workforce. Half believe their employer prioritised targets and performance over health and well-being. That's the latest from Radio News Hub. I'm Frankie Hersine.
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2: Amber Weather with Paradise Windows, manufacturing the very best in Rahal windows and doors for over 20 years to the trade and public.
3: Cloud and rain clearing to leave a dry but breezy day for many of us. It will be warm in the sunshine though. Cooler and blustery showers in the north with a high today of 26 degrees Celsius.
2: Amber Sound.

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1: Bet you are. Good morning, Amber Sound, 107.2 and 98.4. Thursday, the 2nd of July already. Dave Morris underway in about an hour's time. I wonder how long it will be before he mentions football. Yeah, won't be long, will it? Anyway, we've got some great music between now and then, including this one from BTS.

butter. Wouldn't have toast without it. BTS there. Coming up, we've got some great songs. The Proclaimers. Good one, that one. Westlife. Also, Prince, Decatur, and Boss Gags. They're all on the way.

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0: letter from America. Well, we had a football match from America last night, didn't we? Bit of a sort of edge of your seat thing. A bit boring, really, in times. But they did get through it. They turned it round. Harry Kane, of course, if we hadn't got him, well, lads, you'd be coming home.
1: Hello, pet. It's party time, I gather. So, what would you like this time?
2: Oh, so much, Michelle. Thank heavens you're here. I've left it a bit late this time.
1: Nothing new there, then.
2: So, I need a balloon arch. Obviously, as many balloons as you've got. The kids love them. Also, matching banners and bunting. And don't let me forget a badge and matching candles for the cake.
1: No worries. I've also extended my party bag for Lorraine. You'll be spoilt for choice. So, dinner panic, pet. And I've got the tableware covered as well.
2: Oh, that's so great. Special Days does it again.
1: Whether it's a birthday, hen night or baby shower, it's what we do best. And we're open 6 days a week now, right here on Oxford Street, Ripley.
2: Wow. Thank you so much, Michelle.
1: Hey, and don't forget my invite.
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0: Good morning, it's Amber Sound. Hope you're well on this Thursday morning. Dave Morris, he'll be on the way in a few minutes' time after the news at 7 o'clock. And I'm just looking at the music we've got coming up. There is no scheduled Jason Donovan today in the show. However, I was listening to Dave yesterday and he chose to put his own Jason Donovan song in there. Proves a point, doesn't it?
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1: 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Amber Sound.

0: That's it from me for this Thursday morning, the night you murdered love from ABC. I'll see you tomorrow for your Friday morning early breakfast from 5 o'clock. Dave Morris, well, he's next. And don't forget, of course, Dicko with the jukebox from 10. Have a good day. Ta-ra.
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4: At least 10 people have been killed in Russian missile and drone strikes on Kiev, with Ukrainian officials saying children are among a significant number of casualties. Volodymyr Zelensky said he had intelligence of a massive attack and cut short a visit to Dublin. Poland briefly scrambled fighter jets in response as Moscow said it had targeted military and energy facilities. A leaked intelligence dossier has alleged that Lord Mandelson was regarded as a privileged contact by Russian intelligence for more than three decades. The report, compiled by former MI6 Russia desk chief Christopher Steele, claims the Labour peer was one of the most significant Russian intelligence achievements in manipulating UK politics. Those close to Lord Mandelson have dismissed the claims as nonsense. The Court of Appeal has heard that a judge who spared three teenage rapists failed to properly consider the seriousness of their offending. The boys, aged 15, 15 and 14, were sentenced for a combined 10 counts of rape and 7 indecent image offences involving two victims in Fordingbridge, Hampshire. The Attorney General is seeking to increase the non-custodial sentences. A man has died after a van plunged 160 feet over a cliff onto Friars Bay in Peacehaven, Lewis. Sussex police said the driver was found deceased after the vehicle went over the edge on Wednesday afternoon. Lewis District Council has urged people to avoid the area and the beach while inquiries continue. A huge fire has broken out at the Saxonvale site in Frome, Somerset, with 8 fire engines, 2 water carriers and 2 aerial ladder platforms sent to the scene. Devon and Somerset Fire and Rescue Service said it made good progress by the evening and no casualties have been reported. The council said the building was a derelict heritage asset. Motorhome and campervan owners face new parking restrictions in Saltburn from Monday, July 6. Redcar and Cleveland Council says the rules will limit motorhomes to marked bays on the north side of Marine Parade for up to 4 hours between 9 a.m. and 5 p.m. Monday to Saturday, with no return within 4 hours. The trial is designed to balance residents' needs with visitor parking. That's all for now from the Amber Sound News Team. I'm John Palmer.
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4: Currently 14 degrees across the Amber Valley, partly cloudy and breezy, with highs of 19 degrees today, then a brighter tomorrow peaking at 23 degrees, still staying dry.
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take that and everything changes but you. But it's time you changed. How many people do you want to say that to? Yeah. 7 past 7, good morning. Strong winds gradually subsiding. Very breezy on the walk in today. Didn't like it at all. Chance of a morning shower here and there in places. Otherwise, highs today of 21 in the sunshine, if we get any. Partly cloudy tonight. Low temperature of 12 degrees C. It was always going to be the coolest of the over the last or next few days. Today was. Tomorrow we're back up 3 degrees to 24. And Saturday, Sunday and Monday all sort of mid 20s, 23, might touch 24 here and there. There it is, and welcome to worn out after that, aren't you? It was a bit hairy, wasn't it? Anyway, 2nd of July 2026. Good morning to you.

0: Hunterix and Take Down. Hope you're well today. Welcome to the Breakfast Show till 10 o'clock with Dave. What a crazy night of football. Absolutely crazy. Take down. We'll talk about it in a bit. Give people time to get up. I'm going to make some tea as well. So all the goings on in the World Cup last night and the shock news that Forest have got a new manager and the saddened outgoing manager, Vitor Pereira, who is saddened indeed, as Oliver Glasner is to be the new Forest manager. More on that a bit later as well. So all going on in the football world. If you're not into football, ignore me. Wilson's Discount
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just about getting towards 7:30. Good morning. Fairground Attraction before that, ELO for Richard. And the only reason that got a play is because he called me and he asked for it, which is absolutely fine. Just don't make a habit of it. I'm sure you won't, Richard, but I hope you enjoyed it, because we're not indeed not a request show. That's why we have a given request show. What a night of football then. What do you think? England put us through it, didn't they? 2-1 eventually, thanks to superstar Harry Kane. So where do we go from here? We go to Mexico, to the Aztec Stadium. I think the way we're playing, are we going to get through that one? If we do, the likely route is Brazil, Argentina, maybe, and France. So some big games coming up. So Sunday night, remember the kickoff, middle of the night, 1 a.m. We're all going to have to readjust our lives around that. But what a crazy game after that. I watched them all last night and I'm absolutely suffering today. Let's have some music in the background there, because there's a bit to talk about. Not a lot, but a few bits there. There we go, that's better. Yeah, Belgium 3, Senegal 2. What a game that was. So 85 minutes in, if you didn't watch it, Senegal were leading 2-0. 85 minutes in, 5 to go. Plus, obviously, the drinks hydration extra time. Anyway, long story short, extra time it was. 3-2 in the end. Belgium get a third goal in stoppage time of extra time. You've never seen anything like it. Talk about back from the dead. I can only feel sorry for those Senegal players. Bless them, they gave everything. And they hit the bar near the end of 90 minutes as well. USA 2, Bosnia and Herzegovina 0. And USA had a player sent off, one of their chief strikers. Can't remember his name now. It begins with B, doesn't it? Anyway, USA 2, Bosnia 0. Tonight we have Spain v Austria. I don't know who's playing into the wee small hours of the morning on Friday, but I'm about to tell you. Well, at 12 o'clock midnight, we've got Portugal, Croatia, and 4 a.m. in the morning. I can do without that one, I think. Switzerland against Algeria. So, what a crazy night. How far England can go, I don't know. I think they've got to bring... they just look tired, some of the players, don't they? I think they've got to bring Rodgers in for a game, consider getting Watkins on as well. I don't know, it's a hard job. Who'd be Thomas Tuchel, eh? Who'd be a football manager as Forest sack Vitor Pereira, who's pretty saddened by the news that Oliver Glasner is to succeed him. Rumour has it that he got notified via an email, which is... He's ruthless, though, isn't he? Mr. Marinakis. Ruthless business, but there you go. That's the latest news from down the road. If you're a Forest fan, obviously you're going to be interested in that. But if you're not, there you go. That's what is going on. So we've all got a date to stick by for Sunday night. And if it goes to extra time, which you never know, do you? You could be getting in bed about 3:30 in the morning. How does that sit with you? Anyway, there you go. Enough football. Just a bit of an update there. It's 7:33. Let's get another song in before the break.

0: victim of love. Have you ever been one of those? Yeah, we've all got a story, haven't we? And Erasure even sing about it. Well, they did do. Way back in 1987. Victim of love. Breakfast show with Dave right the way through till 10. It's 7:36.
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Morning to Maz in Alfreton. England gonna win it, Dave. Well, I wouldn't go that far, Maz, but let's be positive rather than negative. We scraped the win eventually last night. 20-8. Good morning. It'll be a different story Sunday night, though. Playing Mexico in the Aztec Stadium, where they just don't or hardly ever lose. I mean, if we were to play Mexico at Wembley or whatever, we'd probably have a good chance of winning. But dear me, it's going to be a tough game, that one. A real tough call for Tootle's boys. Amber Sound.

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Good morning. Thursday, 2nd of July. World UFO Day today. And in the big birthdays, comic genius Larry David is 79. Comedian Peter Kay is 53. Our very own and actress Margot Robbie is 36. Apparently another heat wave is likely to be declared in the UK within the coming days, as temperatures are forecast to reach 30 degrees C in some places.

0: Will Smith and the Men in Black, here they come. They're coming to get you. 1997, going back there. Seems like a lifetime ago, doesn't it? In showbiz news, Canada are to participate in next year's Eurovision Song Contest in Bulgaria. Adds a whole new meaning to the word Eurovision, doesn't it? Also in showbiz, got to read these things out. A bit depressing, some of it, though. The Village People lead singer Victor Willis has died at the age of 75 after a short but aggressive illness. That is so sad. Also sad news, Danny Glover has been diagnosed with Alzheimer's disease, and Lionel Richie has issued an update after his worrying hospital dash saw his concert end early. Well, we wish him well, don't we? There we go. Some of the showbiz stories.
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Go out. Remember that? That was the band Five there, Baby When the Lights Go Out. Just talking about that heat wave earlier on. It's going to affect us into next Tuesday. Temperatures on the up to 24. Wednesday, Thursday and Friday, 28s and 29s. So a nice spell on the way.

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0: 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News.
1: Russia has launched its biggest strikes on Kiev in weeks, with Ukrainian officials saying at least 13 people have been killed. Children were among a significant number of casualties. President Volodymyr Zelensky cut short a visit to Dublin after warning of a massive attack, while Poland briefly scrambled fighter jets in response. A convicted people smuggler once described as the godfather of French migrant camps has been found by the BBC living in the UK and seeking asylum. The man has been working in a Leicestershire village, according to the report. It says he was convicted in France but is now living in Britain while his asylum claim is considered. The EU has been urged to suspend its new biometric border checks after airports and airlines warned of a breaking point this summer. Industry groups say the entry/exit system is causing queues of up to 5 hours, with passengers left outside terminals and flights delayed. They want the checks paused whenever border posts cannot cope with demand. A judge who spared three teenage rapists jail has been told he failed to properly consider the seriousness of their offending. The Court of Appeal is hearing a bid by Attorney General Lord Hermer to increase the non-custodial sentences. The case involves attacks on two victims in Fordingbridge, Hampshire, in November 2024 and January 2025. Motorhome and campervan owners face new parking restrictions in Saltburn from Monday, July 6. Redcar and Cleveland Council says the trial will limit motorhomes to Mark Bays on the north side of Marine Parade, with a four-hour stay limit between 9 a.m. and 5 p.m. Monday to Saturday. The council says the move follows concerns about long-term parking. A man has died after a van plunged over a cliff at Friars Bay in Peacehaven, Lewes. Sussex police said the vehicle went 160 feet over the edge on Wednesday afternoon and the driver was found dead at the scene. Lewes District Council said officers were supporting the response and asked people to avoid the beach area. A couple hoping to live off the land near Jeff Raston in Pembrokeshire have won approval to breed guinea pigs for food. Dave Phillips and his wife Mayu were granted permission by Pembrokeshire County Council to keep three breeding pairs for household meat production. Their plans also include pigeons, rabbits, and an environmentally friendly home. That's all for now from the Amber Sound News team. I'm Work Experience newsreader Remy Carson.
0: Amber Weather with Paradise Windows, manufacturing the very best in Rahal windows and doors for over 20 years to the trade and public.
1: Currently 15 degrees across the Amber Valley, scattered clouds and breezy, with highs of 19 degrees today before a cooler, drier night, then tomorrow peaking at 23 degrees.
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3: How do you like your eggs in the morning?

Welcome back to our two of the breakfast show. Ella Langley featuring Dave Parker. Featuring Dave Parker from Amber Tyres. Yeah, he's on there. He's on there. 11 past 8. Morning! I don't know about you, I'm so light-headed with this football. Lack of sleep. Crazy World Cup days, eh? Morning, bookers. Morning to AD Punter, first on the list today. Morning, Dave. Well, that was a heart stopper last night, wasn't it? Wasn't it just... We all had to suffer yet again. But we got there. Morning, Archie Hayden and Heather. Have a good day, all, is what he's saying. Morning to Amanda Sharpston. Morning, Amanda. I've got a lovely sore throat this morning from shouting at the TV and the football last night. You and lots of people. I don't know what they thought in my neighbourhood. I went absolutely mental when we didn't get that penalty with Kane. It's just in the moment, isn't it? We all get carried away. Morning to John Howells. What are you saying today then? Why can't you play football with pigs? Because they hog the ball. Boom, boom. Bedtime, boy. Off you go. I suppose it was all right. Morning to Gail Fernand Brailsford. Morning, Gail. Morning to Mr. Gamble, Martin Spike Gamble from a breezy Riddings. It's going to die off that breeze, apparently. Morning to Andrew Reardon, Becky Cross, Nigel Walker. Hello, Nigel. Wallace Diaz, you're not going away again, are you? Again. Absolutely made of money. No cost of living in his household. None at all. Hi to JB Locksmiths and Joinery. Have a wonderful day, sir. I'll try, pal. Oh, I love it. Morning, Johnny Rawson. How you doing? Have a good day. Morning to Lisa and Isla. We've got that rewritten joke because it was a bit of a mess yesterday about the eggs. Lisa, I'm going to have to avoid it again because I'm just not on board with that one. Forgive me, and forgive me, Isla. So send me a new one tomorrow, yeah? Morning to Dawn Watson, Wendy Smith and Lorna Webb. She's on there this morning. As is Sally Marcinski and the lovely Jill Castledine. Morning, one and all. And as always, I do appreciate you being on there. Thank you very much.

0: Good oldie there from 1983, Shack Attack. Dark is the Night on Amber Sound FM, music radio for the Amber Valley 24/7. What about that, yeah? And a nice, fine choice on the way from Ariana Grande, Amy Winehouse and Jason Derulo, all on the way.
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0: 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It'd be nice to do that, wouldn't it? Just have a quick look and then come back. 8:31.
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0: Right, quick check on the roads. The main roads, well, in the main, I would say they're okay today, but we'll have a look at a few little hotspots here. Kirkby and Ashfield will kick off with that. Stationary traffic at Frandaground Drive to Kings Mill Road West. If you know, you know. You've got a 6-minute delay there for the A38. Darley Abbey, stationary traffic, Abbey Hill to West Avenue. We've got a 12-minute there. That's a long one, isn't it? Watnall, Mottingham, slightly off patch, but stationary traffic, roadworks there. Long Lane to Westville Drive with a 7-minute delay. Kirkby and Ashfield again here. Roadworks, shoulder of Mutton Hill. Yeah, it's a regular, isn't it? But the queue is kind of longer today than it normally is. Shoulder of Mutton Hill to Diamond Avenue, Blidderth Road. 18 minutes, 1-8. Chaddiston in Derby, Gertrude Road. Stationary traffic around Cromford Road to Wood Road as well. Morning, Gertrude. That's a 5-minute delay. Stationary traffic also in Derby, A61. Alfreton Road to the Pentagon, A52. That's a 7-minute delay right now. Locally, we're looking all right, really. Just one final mention here for Kirkby and Ashfield. Roadworks at Station Street and Kingsway. You got an 8-minute delay there. An awful lot of roadworks going on in Kirkby, isn't there? That's it. We are up to date. Traffic and travel.
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1: Yeah, thank you, Olivia Rodrigo, and good for you. Don't forget, coming up in the Respin today, with it being a Thursday, the first half hour, 70s, second half hour will be 1980s. Right now, it's time for today's Motown Double. That's what we're doing this morning.

I don't blame you at all. What a great singer the young Smokey Robinson was. Martha Reeves and the Vandellas before that as well with Dancing in the Street. I swear to God, I'm so lightheaded today. Lack of sleep. This damn football. Hey. Talking of which, let's have a look at one or two of the headlines today. Kicking off with the Sun newspaper, their headline reads, Kung Fu. Which roughly translated is Congo Fu. How did we get away with that? A Daily Mirror, that was two can go. As in, that was touch and go. That was two can go. Harry. Harry to the rescue. Daily Star leads with Harry Houdini. What would we do without that bloke? Chance of the Golden Boot as well. He's climbing that league, isn't he? Although Messi's kind of got a game in hand, as it were. A Daily Mail, fresh fury at prostate betrayal. Don't know what that's all about. Need to read that. Daily Express, I fear for my safety after gang boss is freed. Yeah, this is one of the grooming gang bosses from up in Rochdale being let out of prison today, and they can't seem to deport him. Crazy country, and Pakistan don't want him back either, apparently. The Guardian leads with US trade deal on medicines will cost the NHS $45 billion. The Times leading with Burnham's first job will be to find $7 billion of cuts. Try the welfare, Andrew. Daily Telegraph, defence black hole triples to $15 billion. Metro leads with Kane to the rescue.

0: And the Daily Record leads with a headline that reads, "Stop the sale of these Rambo knives." Area. That's some of the headlines we're waking up to this morning at 9 to 9.
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I hate you, I love you, hate you, love you. That's our relationship with the England football team, isn't it? Respin on the way, 70s part one between 9 and 9:30. Part two will be 1980s. All coming up after the news headlines next.

0: That, of course, is The Shadows featuring Hank Marvin. I must admit, I am, actually. I think I'll go and pinch one of Chris Knight's biscuits from the office. Right, I'll be back with the respin.
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4: Russia has launched its biggest strikes on Kyiv in weeks, killing at least 13 people, including children, according to Ukrainian officials. Tymer Takhanych, head of the capital's military administration, said drones and missiles hit several districts, with a nine-story building reduced to rubble. Volodymyr Zelensky cut short a visit to Dublin after warning of a massive attack. A convicted people smuggler, once described as the godfather of French migrant camps, has been found living in the UK and seeking asylum, the BBC says. The man, who was convicted in France, has been working in a Leicestershire village. The report says he had previously been one of the most significant figures in migrant camp networks. The EU has been urged to suspend its new biometric border checks after airports warned that they have reached a breaking point. Industry bodies say the entry/exit system has caused queues of up to 5 hours, with passengers left waiting outside terminals and flights delayed. They are calling for the checks to be paused during the summer peak and suspended whenever capacity is exceeded. A judge who spared three teenage rapists failed to properly consider the seriousness of their offending, the Court of Appeal has heard. Attorney General Lord Hermer is seeking to increase the boys' non-custodial sentences after they were convicted of 10 counts of rape and 7 indecent image offences in Hampshire. The hearing at the Royal Courts of Justice continues, with judgment due tomorrow. A van driver has died after his vehicle plunged 160 feet over a cliff onto Friars Bay in Peacehaven, Lewes. Sussex police said the van was found after a report at about 4:30 p.m. on Wednesday, and the man was declared dead at the scene. Lewes District Council has asked people to avoid the area while inquiries continue. Motorhome and campervan owners in Saltburn will face new parking restrictions from Monday, July 6. Redcar and Cleveland Council says the trial will limit motorhomes to marked bays on Marine Parade with a 4-hour daytime stay and no return within 4 hours. The authority says the move is designed to balance residents' needs with visitors to the seaside town. A woman from Selsey, West Sussex, says a neighbour's anonymous complaint nearly shut down her cake business. Lucy Scott, who runs a cake shed from her front garden, was told that Chichester District Council had concerns about visitors and later about rats. The council dismissed the complaints, but she says the pressure forced her to close the business last year. That's all for now from the Ampersound News Team. I'm James Miller.
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4: Currently 16 degrees across the Amber Valley, breezy with scattered clouds and highs of 19 degrees this afternoon, staying dry, then a cooler, cloudy night with overnight lows around 12 degrees.
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0: Heart, one of the really spin well underway then from the 1970s. I Can Tina Turner. It earned the duo the prestigious first Golden European Record Award way back in 1974. It's labelled on our system as 73, and I looked at that and I thought, no, it's 74. Double checked, and I was right. So there you go. But anyway, let's not split hairs. Sad news that I reported earlier on this show. The Village People lead singer Victor Willis has died at the age of 75 after a short but aggressive illness. He was a fabulous frontman for that particular band. So we're going to, as a tribute, we'll play one with Victor on lead vocals next.
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Oh, yeah, yeah. 1972, Paul McCartney and Wings and Sea Moon. Don't forget the main 70s show tonight with Fez here in the studios of Ambersound, 9 through 12 o'clock. It's a great decade, isn't it? Just one name on our lips today, folks, I think. Harry.

0: Element, 1973. That'll conclude part one today as we head towards 9:30 on the show. Don't forget, get your songs in for today's jukebox after 10 o'clock. The post is on Facebook.
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Get the balance right, Depeche Mode. Still got two to go from the 1980s. Trying to get the old brain balanced at the minute. Lack of sleep, don't you know? Enjoy the rest of your day. Enjoy the football later on as well. And do enjoy and partake with Dicko on the request show. It's your jukebox after the news headlines. Two to go from me. I'll see you in the morning.

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0: Sound.
1: Pet. It's party time, I gather. So, what would you like this time?
2: Oh, so much, Michelle. Thank heavens you're here. I've left it a bit late this time.
1: Nothing new there, then.
2: So, I need a balloon arch. Obviously, as many balloons as you've got. The kids love them. Also, matching banners and bunting. And don't let me forget a badge and matching candles for the cake.
1: No worries. I've also extended my party bag full of range. You'll be spoilt for choice. So, dinner panic, pet. And I've got the tableware covered as well.
2: Oh, that's so great. Special Days does it again.
1: Whether it's a birthday, hen night or baby shower, it's what we do best. And we're open 6 days a week now, right here on Oxford Street, Ripley.
2: Wow. Thank you so much, Michelle.
1: Hey, and don't forget my invite.
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5: A man has died after a van plunged over a cliff onto Friars Bay in Peacehaven, Lewes. Sussex Police said the vehicle went 160 feet over the edge at around 4:30 p.m. on Wednesday. The driver has not been formally identified, and Lewes District Council said officers are on site supporting the response. Motorhome and camper van owners are facing new parking restrictions in Saltburn from Monday, July 6th. Redcar and Cleveland Council said the trial will limit motorhomes to marked bays on Marine Parade, with a four-hour daytime limit and no return within 4 hours. The authority said the changes are meant to balance residents' needs with visitors. A Scottish kitchen company, Merchant City Distributors Limited, has collapsed into administration in East Kilbride with debts of more than £1 million. The business, which supplied and installed gas and electrical products, has ceased trading after 25 years. All 18 jobs have been lost, and administrators say unsecured creditors are unlikely to receive any payment. Court of Appeal has heard that a judge who spared three teenage rapists failed to properly consider the seriousness of their offending. The boys, known as X, Y, and Z, were given community-based sentences after attacks on two victims in Fordingbridge, Hampshire. Attorney General Lord Hermer is seeking to have those non-custodial sentences increased. Kyiv has been hit by Russia's biggest missile and drone attack in weeks, with Ukrainian officials saying at least 13 people have been killed and children are among the casualties. President Volodymyr Zelensky said the strikes showed Moscow was refusing to end the war after emergency crews battled fires and damaged apartment blocks across the capital. A Ukrainian man has been charged in Germany over the Nord Stream blasts. Ukraine denies involvement in the case, which could have serious implications for its relationship with Germany. The investigation centers on the explosions that damaged the gas pipelines, and the German authorities have not yet said how the case will proceed. A couple hoping to live off the land in rural Wales have won approval to breed guinea pigs for food. Dave Phillips and his wife Mayu were granted permission by Pembrokeshire County Council for three breeding pairs at land near Jeffreyston, close to Tenby and Saundersfoot. They say the animals will help support their off-grid lifestyle. That's all for now from the Amber Sound News team. I'm John Palmer.
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5: Currently 16 degrees across the Amber Valley. Scattered clouds and breezy west winds continue, with highs of 19 degrees today, then a brighter, warmer tomorrow, peaking at 23 degrees.
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7: 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Go on, do it now.

0: The show that puts you firmly in control of the music we play for 4 hours every weekday. Dicko's Jukebox and Amber Sound FM. Good morning. I be Dicko. How are you today? You're all right. Amy Winehouse, Tear Dry on Their Own for Kim in Eastwood. How's Eastwood today, Duck? Is it good? For Julie D, Wings, Band on the Run. And Eric Preds, and Call on Me for Aaron, First Up Best Dressed. You like to try and get in there, don't you, Aaron? You don't, I know you don't manage it every day, but at least you give it a go. And that's what it's all about with this show, giving it a go. If you fancy trying something new today, lay something on me. I'll see what I can do for you. I'm normally pretty good at finding the obscure stuff out, but don't go too, like, out there, right? Remember the rules. Nothing daft, nothing too heavy. Get them in, get them on. 64446 on the text. Make sure you start your text with the word Amber, then your name and your song. There you go. Simple as that. Or three clicks away via the Facebook app today.
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3: Hello, pet. 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
4: Wow. 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

Brian Ferry, Sign of the Times for the Van Wizard crew in Belper. Have a good day, lads. Neil, you wanted Glenn Campbell, Wichita Lineman. Like that song. For Audrey, Boney M, Ma Baker, and Mental as Anything, and Live It Up for our Gail B. Be like all of these people. 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

0: Eddie and the Hot Rods, Do Anything You Want to Do for David M. Do you know something? That's been the story of my life. Got me in oceans of trouble, and I don't regret a damn thing. And the Jam and Start for Pete in Pinkston. I like the sound of that. Pete in Pinkston just rolls off the tongue. If you want to be like Pete and David M., all you have to do to get yourself a song on the radio today is go over to Facebook, find the Ambersound FM Facebook page, give us a like while you're there too, and find today's Dicko's Jukebox post. 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
5: Kyiv has been hit by what officials described as the most massive Russian attack on the capital. Kyiv Mayor Vitaly Klitschko said a day of mourning has been declared after the strikes. Ukrainian officials say at least 10 people were killed and more than 50 injured, including two children, as buildings were damaged.

0: UK and seeking asylum. The man has been working in a Leicestershire village. The BBC says he was convicted in France but is now in Britain while his asylum claim is considered. The EU has been urged to suspend new biometric border checks after airports and airlines warn the system has reached a critical point. Industry groups say queues have stretched to 5 hours and passengers have been left waiting outside terminals. They want the entry/exit system paused during the summer, saying it is causing severe disruption across Europe. A judge who spared teenage rapists failed to properly consider the seriousness of their offending, the Court of Appeal has heard. Attorney General Lord Hermer is seeking to increase the non-custodial sentences imposed on three boys in the Fordingbridge case. The hearing in London comes after the Crown Prosecution Service issued a press release that later had to be corrected. A man has died after a van plunged 160 feet off Friars Bay in Peacehaven and onto the beach below. Sussex police say the driver was found dead at the scene and has not yet been formally identified. Lewes District Council says officers are on site supporting the response and has urged people to avoid the area. Motorhome and campervan owners are facing new parking restrictions in Saltburn from Monday, July 6. Red Car and Cleveland Council says the trial will limit where motorhomes can park on Marine Parade, with time limits in marked bays and a ban from unmarked sections. The council says the changes are designed to balance resident and visitor parking needs. Lucy Scott from Selsey has been left shaken after anonymous complaints were made to Chichester District Council about her home cake business. The council investigated claims that her cake shed attracted rats but found no hygiene problems. Ms. Scott says the shed was spotless, but repeated complaints and damage forced her to close it last year. That's all for now from the Amber Sounds News team. I'm Work Experience newsreader Remy Carson.
1: Amber Weather with Paradise Windows, manufacturing the very best in Rahal windows and doors for over 20 years to the trade and public.
0: Currently 18 degrees across the Amber Valley. Ripley stays dry and breezy today with highs of 19 degrees. Then a brighter Thursday brings peaking at 23 degrees.
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0: can't guess who picked that. Hello, Gail. How are you today? That's Green Day, Time of Your Life. John C., you wanted Westlife, and I'll see you again. And Gwen Stefani and Akon and The Sweet Escape for Lisa. If you want to get yourself a song on the radio today, it is easily done. All you have to do is motivate yourself to get in touch with me. 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

0: it right up to that little bit at the end. See, I like to leave a bit of a nuance in for you every now and again. Pulp and Spike Island for our Johnny Be Good. Hello, brother, from another mother. Hope you're well today, buddy. For our Drap in Newton. Eddie Grant. Can't get enough of you. I haven't heard that since around 1987. That's probably the last time I heard it. That is such a great song. Thank you for picking that one. Really appreciate it. And Maroon and Christina Aguilera and Moves Like Jabba for Lauren. Sorry, that's Moves Like Jagger. If you want to get yourself a belter, banger or guilty pleasure on the radio today, that's up to you. Entirely. No pressure. 64446 on the text. 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

quarter of an hour left to get your songs in. Secret Affair, Time for Action for Anthony. Good choice. Becky Boo, The Proclaimers, and I'm Gonna Be 500 Miles. Just for you. Nobody else. Kev, you wanted Soft Cell? Torch? Don't play that very often on the jukebox. Nice pick. And for Paul C, Rubber Bullets from 10cc. 64446, that's the only text number you need today. Followed by Amber, then your song and your name, or vice versa, name and preferably song. Or you can nip over to Facebook right now, three clicks away on the Facebook app. Get yourself a belter, banger, or guilty pleasure on today.

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1: Hello, pet. It's party time, I gather. So, what would you like this time?
2: Oh, so much, Michelle. Thank heavens you're here. I've left it a bit late this time.
1: Nothing new there, then.
2: So, I need a balloon arch. Obviously, as many balloons as you've got. The kids love them. Also, matching banners and bunting. And don't let me forget a badge and matching candles for the cake.
1: No worries. I've also extended my party bag for Lorange. You'll be spoilt for choice. So, dinner panic, pet. And I've got the tableware covered as well.
2: Oh, that's so great. Special Days does it again.
1: Whether it's a birthday, hen night or baby shower, it's what we do best. And we're open 6 days a week now, right here on Oxford Street, Ripley.
2: Wow. Thank you so much, Michelle.
1: Hey, and don't forget my invite.
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0: All I Want to Do for Elaine for our Shawnee Shawn, Sum 41 and Fat Lip. And Blink-182, One More Time for Paul B. You've got 3 minutes left to get yourself a belter, banger or guilty pleasure in for Thursday's Jukebox on Ambersound FM. 64446 on the text. 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
5: 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News.
6: Kiev has been hit by what officials called the city's most massive Russian attack, with Mayor Vitaly Klitschko declaring a day of mourning. Ukrainian officials say at least 18 people were killed and dozens more injured as drones and missiles struck residential areas, with emergency crews battling fires and rubble across the capital. A convicted people smuggler, once dubbed the godfather of French migrant camps, has been found by the BBC living in the UK and seeking asylum. The man has been working in a Leicestershire village despite his past role in helping organise migrant crossings and camps in northern France. The EU is being urged to suspend its new biometric border checks after airports and airlines warned of a breaking point this summer. Industry groups say the entry/exit system has caused queues of up to 5 hours, with passengers left outside terminals and flights delayed as border control facilities struggle to cope. A judge who spared three teenage rapists failed to properly consider the seriousness of their offending, the Court of Appeal has heard. Attorney General Lord Hermer is seeking to increase the non-custodial sentences imposed on the boys who were convicted of rape and indecent image offences against two victims in Fordingbridge, Hampshire. A man has died after a van plunged over the cliff edge at Friars Bay in Peacehaven, Lewes. Sussex police say the driver was found deceased after the vehicle fell 160 feet onto the beach, with Lewes District Council urging people to avoid the area while inquiries continue. Motorhome and campervan owners are facing new parking restrictions in Saltburn from Monday, July 6. Redcar and Cleveland Council says the trial will limit motorhomes to marked bays on Marine Parade for 4 hours between 9 a.m. and 5 p.m, with the rest of the road off limits to them. That's all for now from the Amber Sound News team. I'm James Miller.
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6: Currently 18 degrees across the Amber Valley. Scattered clouds continue this afternoon with highs of 19 degrees. Then a breezy, mainly dry evening follows. Overnight lows around 14 degrees.
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0: Good afternoon, Dicko on your radio with the Ambersound FM jukebox for Miguel off Spring Pretty Fly. John and Dan at Parksafe, John Newman, Love Me Again for You and for Benji and Darby, George Michael and Flawless. How's Alveston today, youth?
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Ocean Colour Scene, the day we caught the train for Glen in South Normanton. For Lindsay, Chemical Brothers and Go. For Mick, Semisonic and Chemistry. Love that tune. And the Pretenders, Don't Get Me Wrong, for Ron. Ron's Gone Wrong, folks.

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0: Bob Dylan and Hurricane for Martin and Zach working in Belper. Stay safe, lads. Make sure you keep hydrated in this weather. Judy Street and Wad. For Keith at Ripper's Paints. For Haley, Ace of Base. Never gonna say I'm sorry. Yes, I can imagine so. You're a woman. Yeah, I'm being sexist, but I'm stating an actual fact there. And for our Jilly, out there dogging so you don't have to. Colour me bad and I wanna sex you up. Hello? Well, I'm not saying out to that. You've done me.
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0: Take On Me from A-ha for Alana and Huthwaite. Hello, Doug. Hope you're well this afternoon. Craig and Carol, hello, James, for you, and Could Have Told You So. Could Have Told You So. And for Alan Kay, Erasure with Ola Moore.
1: Hello, pet. It's party time, I gather. So, what would you like this time?
2: Oh, so much, Michelle. Thank heavens you're here. I've left it a bit late this time.
1: Nothing new there, then.
2: So, I need a balloon arch. Obviously, as many balloons as you've got. The kids love them. Also, matching banners and bunting. And don't let me forget a badge and matching candles for the cake.
1: No worries. I've also extended my party bag for Lorange. You'll be spoilt for choice. So, dinner panic, pet. And I've got the tableware covered as well.
2: Oh, that's so great. Special Days does it again.
1: Whether it's a birthday, hen night or baby shower, it's what we do best. And we're open 6 days a week now, right here on Oxford Street, Ripley.
2: Wow. Thank you so much, Michelle.
1: Hey, and don't forget my invite.
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3: Kiev has been hit by what officials described as the most massive Russian attack of the war, with at least 18 people killed and dozens injured. Kiev Mayor Vitaly Klitschko declared a day of mourning after drone and missile strikes damaged apartment blocks and triggered fires across the capital. Volodymyr Zelensky said Ukraine had intelligence of a major strike before cutting short a visit to Dublin. A convicted people smuggler, once described as the godfather of French migrant camps, has been found by the BBC, living in a Leicestershire village and seeking asylum. The man, previously convicted in France, had been working in the UK while his case was examined. The BBC says he was tracked down and confronted after being identified through its reporting. The UK government has formally apologised for forced adoptions, with Prime Minister Sir Keir Starmer calling the practice a stain on our history. Thousands of babies were taken from their mothers between 1949 and 1970. Mr. Starmer said the state had failed families for decades, and the apology comes as campaigners continue to seek recognition and redress. Westminster City Council will begin seizing dockless electric bikes that cause significant obstruction on pavements and highways. The council says trained city inspectors can remove bikes blocking dropped curbs, bus stops, cycle lanes and narrow footways. Councillor Caroline Sargent said the action is needed to protect safe, accessible pavements for residents, wheelchair users and everyone else using the streets. A Shropshire MP has accused the Labour government of secrecy over plans to house asylum seekers in 21 new-build homes at Stoke Heath. Mark Pritchard said he was given only hours' notice before informing residents. He said locals were not consulted, while the Home Office said new houses should never house asylum seekers. A Pakistani asylum seeker family in a £250,000 new-build home in Stoke Heath say they are scared to stay there and want to be moved. Mohammed Nadim, Shamela and their four children say the rural location is no good for us, with the nearest supermarket a costly taxi ride away. Serco has introduced round-the-clock security patrols. Almost 100,000 people joined the online queue for Bay or Tapestry tickets when they went on sale for the British Museum. The 11th century embroidery depicting the Norman Conquest will be loaned by the French government for 10 months. British Museum Chairman George Osborne called it a defining piece of our nation's history. That's all for now. From the Amber Sound News team, I'm John Palmer.
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3: Currently 18 degrees across the Amber Valley, partly cloudy and breezy with highs of 23 degrees tomorrow, staying dry and bright through Ripley and surrounding areas.
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0: 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Blue October. I hope you're happy for Trevor, for Kate, Poison from Alice Cooper, and for Loreen Bjork and Human Behaviour. Enjoy your break. I hope you do. Take care of yourself. Enjoy yourself. More of your belters, bangers and guilty pleasures are on the way for a Thursday.
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0: imprisoned zombie for Little Steve at Royal Mail in Ofton. For Sam, Radiohead and Karma Police. Les, you wanted the Smiths, This Charming Man. And for our Wendy, Armin van Buuren and Beautiful Life. More of your belters, bangers and guilty pleasures are on the way. Dicko's Jukebox for a Thursday.
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0: Lucy in the Sky with Diamonds from the Beatles for Jill C. Ferreting About for Zeke. Danny K. Civilization. Carl Douglas Kung Fu Fighting for Phil. And for Patrick. Nazareth and Holiday. Three more to go.
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1: 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This is Amber Sound.
2: Kiev has been rocked by what officials describe as Russia's most massive attack on the Ukrainian capital. Kiev Mayor Vitaly Klitschko said at least 18 people were killed in the drone and missile strikes, and a day of mourning has been declared. Ukrainian officials said more than 50 people were injured, including children, as emergency crews battled fires and rubble across the city. A man accused of people smuggling and once described as the godfather of French migrant camps has been found by the BBC living in the UK and seeking asylum. The report says he has been working in a Leicestershire village. The BBC says the man was convicted in France, and the case has raised fresh questions over how he came to be in Britain. The Financial Conduct Authority has suspended part of its motor finance compensation scheme, leaving millions of drivers waiting longer for redress. The regulator said legal challenges from four commercial parties mean the upper tribunal will hear the case in December and February 2027. The average payout is expected to be £829, but some compensation may now be delayed until 2028 and beyond. Westminster City Council has begun seizing dockless electric bikes that block pavements and cause a significant obstruction in the borough. Trained city inspectors can now remove bikes left in dangerous places, including by dropped curbs, bus stops and school entrances. Councillor Caroline Sargent said the council supports sustainable travel, but safe, accessible pavements must come first for residents and wheelchair users. Shropshire MP Mark Pritchard has attacked the government over plans to move asylum seekers into 21 new build homes in Stoke Heath. He said he had only hours notice and claimed there had been no consultation with residents or the parish council. The Home Office says new houses should never house asylum seekers and says new build sites like Stoke Heath can never be considered again. Pakistani asylum seeker family in Stoke Heath says it wants to leave the £250,000 new build home it was moved into a fortnight ago. Mohammed Nadim and his wife Shamela say they feel frightened after incidents outside the property. They say the rural location is too isolated, with the nearest supermarket requiring a £20 return taxi journey. Almost 100,000 people joined the online queue for Bayeux Tapestry tickets after they went on sale for the British Museum. The tapestry, which depicts the 1066 Norman invasion and Battle of Hastings, will be shown in London for 10 months. Museum director Dr. Nicholas Cullinan said all children under 16 will go free. Long saw for now from the Amber Sound News team. I'm work experience newsreader Remy Carson.
1: Amber weather with Paradise Windows, manufacturing the very best in Rahal windows and doors for over 20 years to the trade and public.
2: Currently 19 degrees across the Amber Valley. Ripley stays breezy and mostly dry through tonight with scattered clouds. Then tomorrow brings brighter skies and highs of 23 degrees.
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0: 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News.
1: A man described as the godfather of French migrant camps has been found by the BBC living in the UK and seeking asylum. The man, convicted in France as a people smuggler, has been working in a Leicestershire village. The BBC says he was traced after years of being linked to migrant camps on the French coast. The government has accepted all recommendations from the first phase of the Southport inquiry after it found fundamental failings that could have prevented the killings of Alistair Silva Aguilar, BB King and Elsie Dot Stancombe. Home Secretary Shabana Mahmood said the Labour government would do whatever is needed to protect the public and right the wrongs identified by the inquiry. Westminster City Council has started seizing dockless electric bikes that block pavements and create a significant obstruction. City inspectors will be able to remove bikes left across the borough where they pose a danger to pedestrians, wheelchair users or people with pushchairs. The council says the move is a major step up in enforcement after issuing thousands of penalty notices. A huge fire has broken out at the Saxon Vale site in Frome, Somerset, with 8 fire engines, water carriers and aerial ladder platforms sent to the scene. Devon and Somerset Fire and Rescue Service says the derelict building is structurally unstable and people nearby have been told to keep windows and doors closed. No casualties have been reported. Lucy Scott from Selsey in West Sussex says anonymous complaints to Chichester District Council forced her to defend her home cake business. The council found no hygiene problems after inspecting the property, which includes a cake shed in the front garden. Ms. Scott says she now plans to reopen after closing the business last year. That's all for now. From the Amber Sound News team, I'm James Miller.
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1: Currently 19 degrees across the Amber Valley. Scattered clouds linger with breezy northwest winds. Then overnight lows around 13 degrees before tomorrow peaking at 23 degrees.
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Justin Bieber and Peaches on Amber Sound FM. 12 minutes after three. Very good afternoon to you. How are you? All right, good. Glad about that. Anyway, let's have a quick look, see what's going on in the world. Thursday, the 2nd of July. That went quick. Yeah, a day. 183 of the year. 183 days till 2027. Will UFO Day. Larry David, 79. Peter Kay's, 53. And Margot Robbie is 36.

0: Sunday, live at the Exchange, Ripley.
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0: and Jealous Type on Amber Sound FM, Simply Red, and also the Vampire Weekend. Another heat wave is likely to be declared in the UK within the coming days. The temperatures are forecast to reach 30 degrees centigrade in places. More than 300 people have been arrested across the UK, including 57 migrants who have crossed the channel by boat as a part of a police crackdown on illegal trade and organised immigration crime. Halifax brand has been scrapped after 173 years, with all customers' accounts being rebranded to Lloyd's. And the 16-year-old boy has suffered severe gunshot wounds following a shooting in Birmingham.
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I was looking for that the other day, and for some reason I couldn't find it, but it's dropped in there today, the Four Seasons. And I've got you under my skin, Ariana Grande, before that with Hate That I Made You Love Me on Amber Sound. Canada's to participate in the 2027 Eurovision Song Contest in Bulgaria. Village People lead singer Victor Willis has died at the age of 75 after a short aggressive illness. It was his birthday yesterday as well. Danny Glover has been diagnosed with Alzheimer's disease. And Lionel Richie has issued an update after his worrying hospital dash saw a concert end early. There you go. He didn't feel very well, bless him.

0: Lost in Your Light, that's Dua Lipa on Amber Sound. The cheer of stadium is the most satisfying sound of sport. A quarter of the UK's households are home to people back in rival nations, apparently, in the World Cup this summer, a new poll's found. World Cup celebrations in Mexico led to a worried dog owner to reunite with her beloved pup 1 month after she went missing. And more than 7 in 10 British parents say the summer holidays are the most stressful of the year. Of course they are. You've got your kids, and the teachers haven't.
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0: Amber Sound FM. Just approaching 4 o'clock, birthdays in the next hour. Stay there. We'll play you some really good birthdays today, and I'll tell you whose birthday it is as well.
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5: Hernan Gil has been pulled alive from the rubble in Venezuela after 8 days trapped under a collapsed multi-story car park. Rescuers said the survivor cheered them on as they worked closer to him. The rescue has been described as a remarkable end to a desperate search after the quake, with teams finally reaching him and bringing him out alive. Kiev has been hit by what Ukraine says is the biggest Russian attack on the capital so far, with missiles and drones striking overnight. Kiev Mayor Vitaly Klitschko declared a day of mourning after at least 20 people were killed. Ukrainian officials say dozens more were injured, while emergency crews battled fires and searched damaged buildings across the city. The Financial Conduct Authority has partially suspended its car finance redress scheme, delaying compensation for millions of drivers. The average payout is expected to be £829, but legal challenges mean payments may not begin again until 2027. The FCA says the pause will avoid repeated work if the scheme is overturned, while lawyers warn motorists are being left in limbo. Westminster City Council will begin seizing dockless electric bikes that block pavements and cause a significant obstruction. City inspectors can now remove bikes left by operators where they create a danger at bus stops, school entrances, cycle lanes or narrow footways. Councillor Caroline Sargent says the council supports sustainable travel, but safe and accessible pavements must come first for residents and wheelchair users. Hounslow Council has backed down over plans to curb riverside drinking at the Bull's Head, the City Barge and the Bell and Crown in Strand-on-the-Green, Chiswick. After local protest, the council agreed the chairs and tables can stay while licensing applications are submitted. Pub staff say the decision is a relief as the summer trading season gets underway. Lucy Scott from Selsey says anonymous complaints to Chichester District Council forced her to close her cake shed last year. The home baker was investigated over claims her business attracted rats, but she says inspectors found her home and garden spotlessly clean. Now, after public support online, she plans to reopen the cake business. That's all for now from the Amber Sound News team. I'm John Palmer.
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5: Currently 18 degrees across the Amber Valley, partly cloudy and breezy, with highs of 23 degrees tomorrow and a dry, brighter spell continuing into the evening.
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0: Bleepy Lee celebrates his 87th birthday today. Paul Williams, singer and original lead singer of The Temptations, would have been 87, born this day, 1939. More birthdays on the way. William Guest of the Pips, of Gladys Knight and the Pips, would have been 85. Got a song from them next.
1: This is Amber Sound.

0: Gladys Knight, the Pips and Bougie Bougie on Ambassador FM. It would have been William Guest's birthday today. Eddie Mitchell, French singer and actor, rock and roll pioneer, 84. And Judith Durham, singer and lead vocalist with The Seekers, would have been 83 today.
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0: Springsteen and Dancing in the Dark. Roy Britton, 77 today, member of Bruce Springsteen's E Street Band. And more great songs to come. Before that was Georgie Girl, and it was Judy Durham's birthday. Latest traffic and travel on the way, and it is, or was, Johnny Wilder Jr., singer, lead vocalist with Heatwave's birthday today. Would have been 77.
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0: Let's see what the roads are looking like. A 6007 in Losco. Hena is slow with roadworks and stop-start traffic between Cross Hill and Hena Road. Taylor Lane, 7 minutes. In Derby, a 516 from A601 to Uttoxeter at Old Road. Halt Street is at a standstill for 6. With the A5111 from Uttoxeter at New Road, a 516 to A38 also crawling. 5. 5250 at Dean Court to Pastures Hill is also held up. 6. 5194. A 601 is queuing from A6 to Traffic Street 7. While a 52 through Chadwickden Borough Ash Bypass to the Pentagon is backed up. 7. A 6 in Alberston, a 38 in Sutton and Ashfield, and a 611 at Kirkby and Ashfield are all sluggish, with a 610 in Nottingham the worst, 20, and B6004, B6008, 18. That's it. More traffic and travel as it happens.
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Well, that was the version that somebody asked me about. It was in the traffic jam. The Dr. Packer mix of that. That is Heatwave's Boogie Nights. About 7 minutes of it. 28 minutes after 4 o'clock. Stay there. More on the way. A member of Huey Lewis and the News, Johnny Collar, musician and guitarist and saxophonist for Huey Lewis and the News, at 74 today.

0: acoustic night of live entertainment. Doors open from 5 p.m. with Tony Gold taking to the stage at around 7 p.m. Don't miss Tony Gold's tribute to the 1980s this Sunday live at the Exchange, Ripley.
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Briquet, musician and bassist of the Boottime Rats, 72 today. And Jeffrey Cooper, member of Midnight Star, is 70. Next.

0: unbearable. It's going to get warmer next week. More on the way. Sounds a bit like Madonna's Vogue. Came out about the same time. Moni Love celebrates her 56th birthday. Ring my bells next.
1: Hello, pet. It's party time, I gather. So, what would you like this time?
2: Oh, so much, Michelle. Thank heavens you're here. I've left it a bit late this time.
1: Nothing new there, then.
2: So, I need a balloon arch. Obviously, as many balloons as you've got. The kids love them. Also, matching banners and bunting. And don't let me forget a badge and matching candles for the cake.
1: No worries. I've also extended my party bag for Lorange. You'll be spoilt for choice. So, dinner panic, pet. And I've got the tableware covered as well.
2: Oh, that's so great. Special Days does it again.
1: Whether it's a birthday, hen night or baby shower, it's what we do best. And we're open 6 days a week now, right here on Oxford Street, Ripley.
2: Wow. Thank you so much, Michelle.
1: Hey, and don't forget my invite.
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0: 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Before that was Moni Love and a Diva and Ring My Bell. Just one more song this hour of your birthday. It's a song from Supertramp after your latest Traffic and Travel.
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0: Let's see what the roads are looking like. A 61-1 in Kirkby in Ashfield. Roadworks are adding 22 minutes from Shoulder and Motton Hill to Diamond Avenue and Blidworth Road, with another 15 minutes on the A611 from Coxmoor Road to Diamond Avenue and Blidworth Road. Also in Nottingham, the B604, B608 and B604/B608 are all heavily slowed, with 21 minutes between Colby Road and Nothal Road, 19 on the B604 and 15 on the B608. Closer to Ripley, the A610 at Ambergate, and Belfast taking 7 minutes from Riversdale to Matlock Road, while Derby is busy too, with 11 minutes on Alfreton Road, 9 on the A5111 and 7 on Kedleston Road, the A38 and A52. That's it. More traffic and travel as it happens.
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0: Well, there you have it, Super Tramp and Dreamer on Amber Sound FM. Let's have a quick look. It is his birthday today. Can't find it now. But he was a member of that band and also of another band. I can't think what it was. Anyway, that's it. Stand by. Traffic Jam's on the way next.
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5: Hernan Gill has been pulled alive from the rubble of a collapsed multi-story car park in Venezuela, 8 days after an earthquake trapped him underground. Rescue workers say he encouraged them as they inched closer. The survivor was found after days of painstaking digging in a case that has gripped the country and drawn fresh attention to the scale of the disaster.

0: and dozens more injured. Ukraine's President Volodymyr Zelensky cut short a visit to Dublin after warning of a massive strike and saying Moscow was refusing to end the war. The Financial Conduct Authority has partially suspended its car finance redress scheme, meaning millions of drivers will wait longer for compensation. The average payout has been estimated at £829, but legal challenges from four commercial parties will now be heard by the Upper Tribunal in December and February 2027. The regulator says payments could be delayed until 2028 and beyond. Westminster City Council has begun seizing dockless electric bikes that block pavements and cause significant obstruction. Trained city inspectors can now remove bikes left at drop curbs, bus stops, cycle lanes and school entrances. Councillor Caroline Sargent says the move protects residents, wheelchair users and everyone else who needs safe, accessible streets in the borough. Shropshire MP Mark Pritchard has criticised the government over plans to move 83 asylum seekers into 21 new-build homes in Stoke Heath. He says he was given only hours' notice and that local people were not consulted. A Home Office spokesman says new houses should never house asylum seekers and says robust processes are now in place. Havering Council has won its battle over an illegal traveller camp at Noak Hill near Romford. An inspector ruled the 29-pitch site caused substantial harm to the greenbelt after it was rapidly built on grazing land. The families now have 4 months to leave and restore the site. Lucy Scott from Selsey in West Sussex says repeated anonymous complaints to Chichester District Council forced her to close her cake shed. The home baker says inspections found no hygiene problems and described her garden as spotlessly clean. After support on TikTok, she now plans to reopen the business. That's all for now from the Amber Sound News team. 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
0: Currently 18 degrees across the Amber Valley. Ripley stays dry and bright with scattered clouds this evening, then overnight lows around 13 degrees and a breezy northwest wind.
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0: There's your traffic jumper today. Another one comes up tomorrow. Ella Langley and Aftershock are on the way after your latest traffic and travel.
1: Amber Sound FM, traffic and travel.
0: Let's see what the roads are looking like. A 61 in Derby is slow from the Pentagon to Alfreton Road with around 16 minutes added. A 611 in Nottingham is also held up from Western Boulevard to Millennium Way with roadworks and a 17-minute delay. Closer in, a 611 in Derby is backed up from Arnold Road to Aston Drive, 14 minutes, and a 6 in Alverston is crawling from Derby to Sulston Roundabout, 13 minutes. A 52 in Spondon is queuing from Lodge Lane North to Risley, while a 38 in Darley Abbey is at a standstill from Ashbourne Road to Alfreton Road. Around Chadderton, a 52 and Kildare Road are both slow, and a 5111 Mansfield Road and a 5111 over A6 are all showing stationary traffic. Over in Kirkby and Ashfield, a 611, B6020 and B6020 again are all affected by roadworks with delays up to 16 minutes. Nottingham's a 610, B6002, B6004, B6008 and Rise Park Road are all busy too. That's it, more traffic and travel as it happens.
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Aftershock stave to the vibe on Amber Sound FM. Ofsted Chief Inspector Sir Martin Oliver is expected to address the Festival of Education today. So he's probably already done it. 16-year-old boy has suffered severe gunshot wounds in Birmingham. Another heatwave is likely to be cleared in the UK next week. And more than 300 people have been arrested across the UK, including 57 migrants who crossed the Channel

0: night of live entertainment. Doors open from 5 p.m. with Tony Gold taking to the stage at around 7 p.m. Don't miss Tony Gold's tribute to the 1980s. This Sunday, live at The Exchange, Ripley.
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0: George McRae, the husband of Gwen McRae. There you go. And Rock Your Baby on Amber Sound FM. Before that was Prince and also the CNC Music Factory and the old Phyllis Hyman classic, You Know How to Love Me. As I say, Trev's on the way in 10 minutes. Still more to come, though. We've got at least time for two more songs, at least. First one from the Weather Girls.
1: Hello, pet. It's party time, I gather. So, what would you like this time?
2: Oh, so much, Michelle. Thank heavens you're here. I've left it a bit late this time.
1: Nothing new there, then.
2: So, I need a balloon arch. Obviously, as many balloons as you've got. The kids love them. Also, matching banners and bunting. And don't let me forget a badge and matching candles for the cake.
1: No worries. I've also extended my party bag for Lorange. You'll be spoilt for choice. So, dinner panic, pet. And I've got the tableware covered as well.
2: Oh, that's so great. Special Days does it again.
1: Whether it's a birthday, hen night or baby shower, it's what we do best. And we're open 6 days a week now, right here on Oxford Street, Ripley.
2: Wow. Thank you so much, Michelle.
1: Hey, and don't forget my invite.
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0: Imagine Dragons on Amber Sound FM. It's called It's Time. That is it. I'll be back again tomorrow from 3 o'clock. Have a great night, whatever you're doing. Trev's on the way next. Ta-ra.
1: And it goes like this, Amber.
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1: 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This is Amber Sound.
2: Venezuela quake survivor Hernan Hill has been pulled alive from the rubble after 8 days trapped under a collapsed multi-story car park. Rescuers said he encouraged them as they inched closer, and his survival has been described as remarkable as the death toll from the earthquakes continues to rise. At least 21 people have been killed in what Ukraine says was Russia's biggest attack on Kiev so far. The latest barrage hit locations across a wide area of the capital, with missiles and drones causing fires and widespread damage as emergency crews worked through the night. The Financial Conduct Authority has partially suspended its car finance redress scheme, meaning millions of drivers could wait longer for compensation. The average payout is expected to be £829, but legal challenges from four commercial parties mean the upper tribunal will not hear the case until December and February 2027. Westminster City Council has started seizing dockless electric bikes that block pavements and create a significant obstruction. Inspectors can now remove bikes from dropped curbs, bus stops, and narrow footways, with operators facing removal costs before the bikes are released from secure storage. A group of villagers has raised more than £100,000 to buy plots in a bid to block an illegal traveller land grab. The community says it acted to protect the safety and atmosphere of the village after fearing the field could be turned into a caravan site. Hammersmith Bridge will remain closed to motor vehicles after a council report said a full restoration could cost around £300 million. The London Borough of Hammersmith and Fulham says £54 million has already been spent, but the bridge still needs major repairs to stay safe for pedestrians, cyclists and river traffic. A woman from Selsey, West Sussex, says she was reported to Chichester District Council by a neighbour over her home cake business. Lucy Scott says inspectors found her home and garden were spotlessly clean, but repeated anonymous complaints eventually forced her to close the cake shed. That's all for now from the Amber Sound News team. I'm James Miller.
1: Amber Weather with Paradise Windows, manufacturing the very best in Rahal windows and doors for over 20 years to the trade and public.
2: Currently 18 degrees across the Amber Valley. Scattered clouds and breezy northwest winds ease tonight. And tomorrow brings brighter skies with highs of 23 degrees.

0: confusingly monikered Saturdays, which means this must be a Thursday, and I never did quite get the hang of Thursdays. I hope you got a handle on your Thursday, and I hope it was kind to you. The time is, that time. It's 6:10. Time for The Zone, of course. 3 hours of music and other stuff besides, the like of which I haven't decided yet. 64446 is the text number here in the studio. Start your text Amber, leave a space, put the rest of your message after the space, or hit us up on Facebook Messenger. Why don't you?
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0: Lush Life, Zara Larsson. Now, how many hairbrush divas do we have out there? Because there is some Gloria Gaynor in the system, in the playlist this evening. Now, it's not that one, but it's certainly Gloria Gaynor. So grab your hairbrushes, go on, go and stand in front of your cheval glass. It's a mirror. And join in with this one.
1: I am what I am. I am my own special creation. So come take a look.

0: They used to dress like they'd found the rags in a charity shop and sewed them together. Yes, that is a good thing. That's Brazillo's and Top of the Pops. And, of course, Thursday was Top of the Pops night back in the day. Well, was it 7:20 on a Thursday evening? And we'd all be gathered in front of your telly and your dad would say, "What's that rubbish? Turn it off!"
1: Hello, pet. It's party time, I gather. So, what would you like this time?
2: Oh, so much, Michelle. Thank heavens you're here. I've left it a bit late this time.
1: Nothing new there, then.
2: So, I need a balloon arch. Obviously, as many balloons as you've got. The kids love them. Also, matching banners and bunting. And don't let me forget a badge and matching candles for the cake.
1: No worries. I've also extended my party bag for Lorange. You'll be spoilt for choice. So, dinner panic, pet. And I've got the tableware covered as well.
2: Oh, that's so great. Special Days does it again.
1: Whether it's a birthday, hen night or baby shower, it's what we do best. And we're open 6 days a week now, right here on Oxford Street, Ripley.
2: Wow. Thank you so much, Michelle.
1: Hey, and don't forget my invite.
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recording a reset the calendar for music lovers everywhere, lovers of rock and roll at any rate. It is, it was on this day in 1956, in other words, exactly 70 years ago, that Elvis Presley and the boys went into the studio to record that version of a song. Originally, and I always remind people, originally recorded by Big Mama Thornton in 1953. I may well play that one another night, but certainly we should celebrate that recording, which was the beginning of something rather big.

0: live at the Exchange, Ripley.
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0: from 1971, just inside the 1970s. That's at the chime of the city clock. Nick Drake from his album Brighter Later on 107.2 and 98.4 FM. 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
1: 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News.
2: Two 15-year-old boys who were spared custody for the rape of two girls will now go to prison for 4 years. Judges at the Court of Appeal have ruled their initial sentence, a youth rehabilitation order, was unduly lenient. The pair committed 17 offences against two girls in Hampshire. Barrister Charlotte Proudman spoke on behalf of one of the victims.
3: I thought the sentencing hearing might help me. Instead, I feel like everything has gone backwards. I feel more trapped than I did before. I feel like I am the one who has been sentenced. I feel like I am the one living in a prison, even though I did nothing wrong.
2: The ringleader of the Rochdale grooming gang's been released from prison. Sabir Ahmed has served 14 years for multiple sexual offences against young girls. The Home Office is now reviewing legislation which currently prevents him from being deported. Sir Keir Starmer says forced adoptions ordered by the state is a stain on our history. The PM has apologised after 185,000 children were taken from their unmarried mothers over the course of 3 decades. Reform UK MP Sarah Poachin made an emotional address in the House of Commons.
4: My own mother was pressurised into giving up a baby for adoption. I only found out after her death. She carried her secret to her grave. When I found out, I tried to find my sibling. I had to pay privately to find him. And we've now been united.
2: Pubs will now be allowed to stay open until 5 a.m. on Monday morning so fans can watch the England-Mexico game. It comes as the debate over whether children should be allowed to stay up to watch the 1 a.m. kickoff rumbles on. Thomas Tuchel says kids should see the match, but Education Secretary Bridget Phillipson was diplomatic in her response.
5: I'm not going to control what schools are doing here, but I know that parents will do this in a way that works best for their children, works best for their family, but of course getting at the school the next day is important.
2: That's the latest from Radio News Hub. I'm David Hall.
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1: Amber Weather with Paradise Windows, manufacturing the very best in Rahal windows and doors for over 20 years to the trade and public.
2: Clear periods with a few fog patches this evening. Remaining breezy in the north is patchy rain mainly affecting the west of Scotland. A mild night with a low of 12 degrees Celsius.
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0: Quintin and Chico's taking us into the second hour of the zone on Amber Sound FM. A very good evening to you if you've just got in and turned the radio on. Shopping night, isn't it, for a lot of you? Yeah, Thursday, Friday. Yeah, it's been a revelation, I have to say, since I've been doing the early breakfasts on the weekend, Saturday and Sunday, of course. So I've kind of switched a lot of me domestic chores, shall we say, to Saturday and Sunday, including the shopping. Normally, I will kind of nip out while I finish here, and it's all nice and relaxed, and, you know, have a nice wander round and chat to the people restocking the shelves and all that kind of... You can't do that on Saturday morning. You cannot do that on Saturday morning. I made the mistake of trying to find a parking space at, well, the large retail centre in Hena, that one, yeah, on the hill there. That was a really interesting experience. Anyone who's used Hena Retail Centre on a Saturday, possibly a Sunday as well, will know exactly what I mean. It was like hell on earth with Range Rovers and those kind of Timu Range Rovers that, that look the part but probably fall apart as soon as you slam a door. Those, you know, those.
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A timeless song. That is no bad thing, by the way. A truly timeless song from Bruno Mars there.

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Now let's turn to your texts this evening. Hello to Dale and Albert in Kirkby. They say, yeah, how about some John and Vangelis? That after this.

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1: From the classic album, I would say, Elefunk. Though slightly altered from the album version. Let's get it. Those who know will know. That's Black Eyed Peas, of course, and Get It Started. Featuring, and she joined for that album, Fergie. Not to be confused with either the football manager or the minor royal hanger-on, of course.

0: For all the electric warriors out there, that is a 70s classic released indeed on this day in 1971, exactly 55 years ago. T-Rex, of course, and Get It On, featuring those famous piano glissandos from no less than Rick Wakeman, who literally Mark Bolan bumped into him in the streets, albeit Oxford Street, not the one in Ripley, the one in London, you numpty. And Rick said, you know, struggling to pay the rent this week, you know, a bit short of session work. So Bolan said, come on then, and you can be on the recording of my new song. Hence the piano glissandos, played very ably by the slightly overqualified Rick Wakeman. I love that story, and it is true because Rick Wakeman tells it better than I do, I have to say.
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0: takes a while for the ear to accustom itself to the fact that there are no strings on there. That's the Long and Winding Road from a remixed version, I suppose you would say, of the album called Let It Be Naked. Essentially, Paul McCartney never liked all the orchestral arrangements on the original release of that particular album. So, with the permission of the other surviving Beatles, he remixed it, or had it remixed. And it's one of those things that, as I say, kind of sets your ear, or resets your ear, and makes you hear a song afresh, which is never a bad thing, I think.
1: 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News.
2: Two teenagers who walked free from court after being found guilty of rape will now go to prison. The Court of Appeal has ruled the 15-year-olds' original sentences were unduly lenient. The boys, known as X and Y, will serve 4 years after committing a total of 17 offences against two girls in Hampshire. Here's Lady Chief Justice Baroness Carr.
3: X and Y participated in multiple rapes carried out in front of others and in which the complainants were subjected to humiliation and degradation, in particular by the filming of the offences. We found that the judge had undervalued the seriousness of their offending and the serious harm caused by it to the complainants.
2: A cast member from Married at First Sight UK has been arrested on suspicion of rape. The Metropolitan Police have confirmed they've questioned an individual as part of an ongoing investigation. They're currently on bail pending further inquiries. Gary Glitter's been charged with 4 sexual offences on a teenage girl dating back to the late 70s. The former singer's accused of unlawful sexual intercourse and indecent assault on the girl when she was 13 and 14 years old. Sir Keir Starmer has apologised on behalf of the British state for its role in historical forced adoptions in England and Wales. An estimated 185,000 babies were taken from their unmarried mothers from 1949 to 1976. The PM gave a moving apology in the House of Commons.
4: I say it to every single person impacted. We are deeply and profoundly sorry to the mothers who were told they were unfit, who were prevented from caring for the children they desperately wanted to help.
2: A survivor's been pulled from the rubble 8 days after the earthquakes in Venezuela. Emergency teams have spent more than 100 hours trying to free Hernan Gil after he was trapped under 140 tons of debris. And pubs will now be allowed to stay open for England's match against Mexico. That's the latest from Radio News Hub. I'm David Hall.
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1: Amber Weather with Paradise Windows, manufacturing the very best in Rahal windows and doors for over 20 years to the trade and public.
2: Clear periods with a few fog patches this evening, remaining breezy in the north with patchy rain mainly affecting the west of Scotland. A mild night with a low of 12 degrees Celsius.
1: Amber, the zone.

0: Wings. Armand van Helden taking us into the third and final hour of the zone. But this Thursday evening is the 2nd of July. Kids will soon be off school. And yeah, price of holidays will go through the roof.
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Andy don't think I'm not. Now, if I were a professional DJ type, I could actually have beat matched this and the next tune at a time when apparently there is football happening. Never. There are other sports available, of course, and, well, this particular one is on telly right now.

0: and to get you all in holiday mood, there's a bunch of heavy breathing Germans. Dedicate that one to the guy who nipped out early in the morning when some of his fellow holidaymakers had reserved sun lounges by putting towels on them and sprinkled itching powder on said towels. Not an action which I would approve, I must admit, but it's certainly a newsworthy one.
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Unique, what I've got is what you need. We do have something unique for you after the 9 o'clock news. Fez, of course, with 3 hours of sensational 70s. And speaking of sensational...

0: The former Sherilyn Sarkissian, and just like Jesse James, taking us pretty much to the end of the zone for this evening. Gird your loins in readiness for Fez with Sensational 70s in, around about that long. Around about 12, 13 minutes. But you're not counting the time down, are you? You're just on the edge of your seat, excitedly. I know I will be. Which would make it difficult driving home, to be honest, but there we go. That's it from me. Take care of yourselves, and I'll see you soon. Ta-da.
1: Hello, pet. It's party time, I gather. So, what would you like this time?
2: Oh, so much, Michelle. Thank heavens you're here. I've left it a bit late this time.
1: Nothing new there, then.
2: So, I need a balloon arch. Obviously, as many balloons as you've got. The kids love them. Also, matching banners and bunting. And don't let me forget a badge and matching candles for the cake.
1: No worries. I've also extended my party bag for Lorange. You'll be spoilt for choice. So, dinner panic, pet. And I've got the tableware covered as well.
2: Oh, that's so great. Special Days does it again.
1: Whether it's a birthday, hen night or baby shower, it's what we do best. And we're open 6 days a week now, right here on Oxford Street, Ripley.
2: Wow. Thank you so much, Michelle.
1: Hey, and don't forget my invite.
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0: 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News.
1: The families of the two girls who were raped by two teenagers say they're relieved their attackers have been sentenced to 4 years' detention. Appeal court judges have overturned their original youth rehabilitation order, saying it was unduly lenient. Barrister Charlotte Proudman spoke on behalf of one of the victims and says the impact of their actions is devastating.
2: I had to sit there and hear it suggested that I was lying. That broke something inside me. I felt like I wanted to die. I've attempted suicide a number of times, and I've been in hospital after an overdose. I feel like I'm surviving, not living.
1: The Home Secretary has been asked to review the potential deportation of Shabir Ahmed, the ringleader of the Rochdale grooming gang. The 73-year-old's been released from prison, having served 14 years for multiple sexual offences against young girls. Legislation from the 1970s currently prevents him from being deported. But Conservative leader Kemi Badenoch says he must be sent back home to Pakistan.
3: Absolutely disgusting that this man has been let out. He should be deported, and we're going to do everything within our power to make sure that he is. But we're going to need the government to get behind us, that is the Labour government, whether it's Keir Starmer or Andy Burnham. What I want to see is them agreeing with us so that we can get that amendment through.
1: The government's facing calls to compensate the victims of forced adoption. Lawyers insist financial help and specialist support must be made available to the unmarried mothers who were forced to give up their babies. Earlier, the Prime Minister gave a formal apology to those affected by the scandal. Pubs will be allowed to open through the night so England fans can enjoy the World Cup clash against Mexico. Prime Minister Sir Keir Starmer says it's good news.
4: Pubs can stay open early on Monday morning for the England game. So I know lots of people are making their plans. If you're planning to watch it in the pub, that is great, and it's really good for pubs as well.
1: Kick-off is at 1 a.m. on Monday morning. That's the latest from Radio News Hub. I'm David Hall.
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0: Amber weather with Paradise Windows, manufacturing the very best in Rahal windows and doors for over 20 years to the trade and public.
1: A windy morning in the northwest with patchy drizzle giving way to more persistent rain later. Mostly fine elsewhere with lighter winds and some very warm sunshine. A high of 26 degrees Celsius.

0: A very good evening on Thursday the 2nd of July. This is Amber Sound and you are listening to the Sensational 70s with me, Fez. Thanks to Trev for the past 3 hours. He'll be back tomorrow from 6 o'clock with Friday's edition of The Zone. That one there, YMCA by the Village People, in memory of the Village People frontman Victor Willis, who sadly passed away earlier this week at the age of 74. Before that, Glenn Campbell and Southern Nights, and kicking off this week's Sensational 70s was Neil Diamond and Forever in Blue Jeans. Bad Company are on the way next, and that one is the post-it note song for Jackie at Valent, and the song is going to be Can't Get Enough.
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Rick James on the Sensational 70s here on Amber Sound with You and I. Before that, Peaches and Herbs and Shake Your Groove Thing. 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

0: released in 1978, Sylvester and You Make Me Feel Mighty Real. It is coming up to 10 to 10, three more left from this hour then, and then two more hours of sensational 70s here on Amber Sound.
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0: It's the theme from Shaft, from Chef, from South Park, Isaac Hayes. Final one for this hour then, and we're going to end with Dave and Ansel Collins' Double Barrel. 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
1: I am the magnificent. I'm back, but the shaker was so boss, most tunnering.

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1: One of the victims of two teenage boys who've had their sentences increased for raping her says justice has finally been done. The two 15-year-olds will be detained for 4 years after appeal court judges said their initial sentence was unduly lenient. Lady Chief Justice Baroness Carr has criticised the original trial judge.
2: We concluded that the judge had erred in his assessment of the seriousness of the offences. In particular, we found that he had failed to take sufficiently into account the ages and vulnerabilities of the complainants and the psychological effect upon them, which we considered to be severe.
1: A cast member from Married at First Sight UK has been arrested on suspicion of rape. The Metropolitan Police have confirmed they've questioned an individual as part of an ongoing investigation. They're currently on bail pending further inquiries. Gary Glitter's been charged with 4 sexual offences on a teenage girl dating back to the late 70s. The former singer's accused of unlawful sexual intercourse and indecent assault on the girl when she was 13 and 14 years old. Unmarried mothers whose babies were forcibly taken away from them have wiped away tears as the Prime Minister issued a public apology. Sir Keir Starmer says the scandal is a stain on our history after thousands were forced to be adopted across 3 decades. Former Labour MP Anne Keane, whose son was taken when he was just 8 days old, says she's shocked an apology has finally been given.
3: I think it's going to take some time to believe it, that it's not my fault. But to have all your life, oh, she gave him up for adoption. That wasn't the case. He was taken.
1: A survivor's been pulled from the rubble 8 days after earthquakes in Venezuela. Emergency teams have spent more than 100 hours trying to free Hernan Gil after he was trapped under 140 tonnes of debris. And pubs will be allowed to stay open for England's World Cup match against Mexico. Fans can drink until 5 a.m. That's the latest from Radio News Hub. I'm David Hall.
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0: Amber weather with Paradise Windows, manufacturing the very best in Rahow windows and doors for over 20 years to the trade and public.
1: A windy morning in the northwest with patchy drizzle giving way to more persistent rain later. Mostly fine elsewhere with lighter winds and some very warm sunshine. A high of 26 degrees Celsius.
0: These are the sensational

0: We're into the second hour then of this week's Sensational 70s here on Amber Sound. Paul McCartney and Wings there with Another Day, and kicking off the second hour with Cerrone and Supernature. David Bowie's on the way, the Gibson Brothers, and so is Frankie Valli.
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It was released in 1979. Candidate and Girls, Girls, Girls. It's coming up to 11:15. Three more on the way from me for this hour then. And we'll start the final three for this hour with Melba Moore and Pick Me Up, I'll Dance.

0: If you bring them along to Christa Gems, we'll pay you right there.
1: 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Christa Gems, Oxford Street, Ripley, Ray Street, Hena, and now at the spot in Derby.
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Released in 1979, Michael Jackson and Don't Stop Till You Get Enough. I've got time for one final song for this hour, and then we've got one final hour of the Sensational 70s here on Amber Sound. I'm going to end this hour with one from 1975. It's Pluto Chevrington and Dat. Join me after the news for the final hour, where we'll kick things off with a classic from the Sugar Hill Gang.

0: Sentenced to 4 years detention. Appeal court judges have overturned their original youth rehabilitation order, saying it was unduly lenient. Barrister Charlotte Proudman spoke on behalf of one of the victims and says the impact of their actions is devastating.
1: I had to sit there and hear it suggested that I was lying. That broke something inside me. I have felt like I wanted to die. I've attempted suicide a number of times, and I've been in hospital after an overdose. I feel like I'm surviving, not living.
0: The Home Secretary has been asked to review the potential deportation of Shabir Ahmed, the ringleader of the Rochdale grooming gang. The 73-year-old's been released from prison, having served 14 years for multiple sexual offences against young girls. Legislation from the 1970s currently prevents him from being deported. But Conservative leader Kemi Badenoch says he must be sent back home to Pakistan.
2: Absolutely disgusting that this man has been let out. He should be deported, and we're going to do everything within our power to make sure that he is. But we're going to need the government to get behind us, that is the Labour government, whether it's Keir Starmer or Andy Burnham. What I want to see is them agreeing with us so that we can get that amendment through.
0: The government's facing calls to compensate the victims of forced adoption. Lawyers insist financial help and specialist support must be made available to the unmarried mothers who were forced to give up their babies. Earlier, the Prime Minister gave a formal apology to those affected by the scandal. Pubs will be allowed to open through the night so England fans can enjoy the World Cup clash against Mexico. Prime Minister Sir Keir Starmer says it's good news.
3: Pubs can stay open early on Monday morning for the England game. So I know lots of people are making their plans. If you're planning to watch it in the pub, that is great, and it's really good for pubs as well.
0: Kick-off is at 1 a.m. on Monday morning. That's the latest from Radio News Hub. I'm David Hall.
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5: Amber Weather with Paradise Windows, manufacturing the very best in Rahal windows and doors for over 20 years to the trade and public.
0: A windy morning in the northwest with patchy drizzle giving way to more persistent rain later. Mostly fine elsewhere with lighter winds and some very warm sunshine. A high of 26 degrees Celsius.
5: The sensational 70s. Amber 70s.

0: We're into the third and final hour then of this week's Sensational 70s here on Amber's Sound. Racy there and Some Girls. Before that, we had another one from Wings and Mull of Kintyre for all the Forest fans out there. And kicking off, like I said, was an absolute belter from the Sugar Hill Gang and Apache. We've got another one coming up that we played in the other hour from David Bowie. I'm too poorly to change the playlist, so you'll just have to bear with me, and someone might get played twice. David Bowie and Sorrow next, another one from his 70s career. Sherbet's on the way as well, and we'll put some Billy Joel in.
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0: David Essex had some banging hits in the 70s, Oh What a Circus, Rock On, and that one there, Gonna Make You a Star. It's just gone 11:30, half an hour left of the Sensational 70s for this week then, and we've got Mixtures, Fox and Tina Charles coming up next.
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0: It was a Neil Sedaka track originally. Captain and Tennille, Will Love Will Keep Us Together. Four more left from me to take us up to the midnight news then, and we are going to start with Tina Marie and I'm a Sucker for Your Love, and then we'll play some Chic.
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David Ruffin and Walk Away From Love. One more from me then, and I'm going to end this week with Derek and the Dominoes and Layla. Thanks for your company. It's been a pleasure as always. 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
1: One of the victims of two teenage boys who've had their sentences increased for raping her says justice has finally been done. The two 15-year-olds will be detained for 4 years after appeal court judges said their initial sentence was unduly lenient. Lady Chief Justice Baroness Carr has criticised the original trial judge.
2: We concluded that the judge had erred in his assessment of the seriousness of the offences. In particular, we found that he had failed to take sufficiently into account the ages and vulnerabilities of the complainants and the psychological effect upon them, which we considered to be severe.
1: A cast member from Married at First Sight UK has been arrested on suspicion of rape. The Metropolitan Police have confirmed they've questioned an individual as part of an ongoing investigation.

0: investigation. They're currently on bail pending further inquiries. Gary Glitter's been charged with 4 sexual offences on a teenage girl dating back to the late 70s. The former singer's accused of unlawful sexual intercourse and indecent assault on the girl when she was 13 and 14 years old. Unmarried mothers whose babies were forcibly taken away from them have wiped away tears as the Prime Minister issued a public apology. Sir Keir Starmer says the scandal is a stain on our history after thousands were forced to be adopted across 3 decades. Former Labour MP Anne Keane, whose son was taken when he was just 8 days old, says she's shocked an apology has finally been given.
1: I think it's going to take some time to believe it, that it's not my fault. But to have all your life, oh, she gave him up for adoption. That wasn't the case. He was taken.
0: A survivor's been pulled from the rubble 8 days after earthquakes in Venezuela. Emergency teams have spent more than 100 hours trying to free Hernan Gil after he was trapped under 140 tonnes of debris. And pubs will be allowed to stay open for England's World Cup match against Mexico. Fans can drink until 5 a.m. That's the latest from Radio News Hub. I'm David Hall.
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3: Amber weather with Paradise Windows, manufacturing the very best in Rahal windows and doors for over 20 years to the trade and public.
0: A windy morning in the northwest with patchy drizzle giving way to more persistent rain later. Mostly fine elsewhere with lighter winds and some very warm sunshine. A high of 26 degrees Celsius.
3: Amber Sound, the night shift.

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2: The families of the two girls who were raped by two teenagers say they're relieved their attackers have been sentenced to 4 years detention. Appeal court judges have overturned their original youth rehabilitation order, saying it was unduly lenient. Barrister Charlotte Proudman spoke on behalf of one of the victims and says the impact of their actions is devastating.
3: I had to sit there and hear it suggested that I was lying. That broke something inside me. I have felt like I wanted to die. I've attempted suicide a number of times, and I've been in hospital after an overdose. I feel like I'm surviving, not living.
2: The Home Secretary has been asked to review the potential deportation of Shabir Ahmed, the ringleader of the Rochdale grooming gang. The 73-year-old's been released from prison, having served 14 years for multiple sexual offences against young girls. Legislation from the 1970s currently prevents him from being deported, but Conservative leader Kemi Badenoch says he must be sent back home to Pakistan.
4: Absolutely disgusting that this man has been let out. He should be deported, and we're going to do everything within our power to make sure that he is, but we're going to need the government to get behind us, that is the Labour government, whether it's Keir Starmer or Andy Burnham. What I want to see is them agreeing with us so that we can get that amendment through.
2: The government's facing calls to compensate the victims of forced adoption. Lawyers insist financial help and specialist support